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Why wait to say? At least I did it my way.

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2: Ladies and gentlemen, good morning. 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